straight shock shot. I burn the crack. This match is like literature. Learn to the crack. Everything's black when you fall off the back. Pull yourself up and get back on track. Keep rising. Keep rising. Keep rising. Keep rising. Keep rising.

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You got it. So yummy. Hypnotic. Let me at the ocean and get it. You got it in motion. Chunky, chunky, chunky. You like it? Got it. I got it. In motion. Chunky, chunky. You like it? Chunky. I guess it's a bit chunky. Yummy. I don't mean just that it will just an amateur. And I'm a pro. Baby, chunky, baby, chunky.

dollar and it doesn't have blood on it. Left us out in a dark, we saw fiends the light where the end of the tunnel is. Therapy couch like Tony Soprano, Black Piano, hit an artery, stabbed in a major. That's the Carter, Castro Cardo. I got the country sense on finance. I know you all wanna make it to heaven by a

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Leave pussy dead, don't boom boom dumpy. Look dumpy, stick get yucky. 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I must profess I'm in love with a body. 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

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Spit and kiss me, daddy. You want to love me, daddy. Undercover, daddy. Daddy, you want to me, daddy. Why not love it, daddy? 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Spit and kiss me, daddy. You want to love me, daddy. Undercover, daddy.

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My young G's blade is a virgin. Said he can't wait to poke man wide for that. Steps to kill, I got eyes for that. She came round mine and drove the boat. So how you gonna drive it back? She want me to save her Spider-Man. They're hyping up, get climatized, got heated up. Got dirty looks, my family didn't believe in us. I need a plug with cheaper grub, the beat make life get easier. Get that one if I'm feeling her, Olivia, Amelia. My new one, lengthy teeth, see good brain encyclopedia. Breathless girl needs CPR, I love you just the way you are. Naturally you don't need filler, flipped up day I'm an idiot. My ex on social media, saying how bad I treated her. They play a little fee to the hackers, I'm fine with it residing her. My young G's blade is a virgin, said he can't wait to poke man wide for that. Sexy girl, I got eyes for that. She came round mine and drove the boat. So how you gonna drive it back? She want me to save her Spider-Man. From overseas we fly the packs. Why else would YMB fly them? Why else would we call Jay Busy? Each time that I link with K Busy, he give me the facts like his Siri. Bro got two down with the same. Bro got two down with the same Mindy. Fuck marry a boy, I'll take Lizzie. I don't want that one if she ain't Libby. She a 10 to 9 like 850. 360 making me dizzy. Let me upgrade you out your mini. Baby, your secret's safe with me. Let's ride or die like say Biggie. They had one shot but it ain't iffy. Pay a little fee to the hackers, I'm fine with it residing at. My young G's blade is a virgin, said he can't wait to poke man wide for that. Sexy girl, I got eyes for that. She came round mine and drove the boat. So how you gonna drive it back? She want me to save us fire.

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Twitchy's in the back, she's made no effort at all, and all the yayas are screaming at us, scared of the bohemians,

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You shit me up anyway. 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Your face is curdled. And all the roads that lead to Alberoni, the fashion firing squad.